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2: This is the beginning. For every ending is mega starter. When they bring the dark, we bring the light.

0: philosophy. 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